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Hello and welcome to PSM News in English with me, Ismail Farish, here on TV Hiraje Ke Adu. First, let's look at the headlines. The Ministry of Infrastructure, Housing and Urban Development begins notifying applicants for flats and land plots of discrepancies in their information through the Bohiavahikam portal. The SEEDS Global Business Network Forum concludes. Palau's Minister of Human Resources, Culture, Tourism and Development says there are significant opportunities for the private sectors of the Maldives and Palau to work together and stressed the need to make full use of these opportunities. Now the news in detail. The Ministry of Infrastructure, Housing and Urban Development begins notifying applicants for flats and land plots of discrepancies in their information through the Bohiavahikam portal. The Ministry has urged applicants to check the portal regularly. All stages related to submitting applications for flats and land plots have now concluded, and the Ministry is verifying information concerning applicants' property and land ownership. The government received 58,585 applications under the housing program. Speaking on PSM News' Rajamiyadu program, State Minister at the Ministry of Infrastructure, Housing and Urban Development Ahmad Nazim Muhammad said authorities have collected property registration information from all island councils, city councils, and other relevant institutions across the Maldives. The Ministry has begun notifying applicants where discrepancies arise and giving them an opportunity to respond. State Minister Nazim said a fully automated platform handles the verification process. When the system flags information as inaccurate, it notifies the applicant through the Bohiavahikam portal and gives them 7 days to respond. He explained that some relevant authorities may hold information that has not been properly maintained or updated. The 7-day period therefore gives applicants an opportunity to clarify and correct such information. If an applicant does not respond within the 7-day period, the opportunity to correct the information will close. State Minister Nazim said the property ownership verification process operates entirely through the automated system, which obtains information from the relevant authorities, checks it, and flags any discrepancies. State Minister Nazim noted that councils may hold outdated information, while properties may also be subject to legal proceedings or inheritance-related matters that have not been properly registered. As applicants would be best placed to explain the actual circumstances, the Ministry gives them an opportunity to provide evidence and establish the correct information. Alongside property ownership information, the Ministry has begun verifying applicants' education, employment, and registry details. State Minister Nazim said the Ministry is obtaining this information from the respective authorities. As the verification process continues, State Minister Nazim urged applicants to check the portal regularly and respond within the stipulated 7-day period. He said the automated system does not issue discrepancy notifications in any predetermined order. If applicants face difficulty providing information relating to a discrepancy within 7 days, State Minister Nazim urged them to notify the Ministry through the portal within that period and initiate the necessary process. Applicants must complete all procedures related to such cases through the portal. The government is working to complete the verification process and publish the list of recipients of flats and land plots by December. The Ministry of Infrastructure, Housing and Urban Development announces that financing has so far been dispersed to 244 people under the Hiawahi Financing Program for House Construction. Speaking on PSM News' Rajamiyadu program, State Minister at the Housing Ministry, Ahmad Nazim Muhammad, said 891 people have been selected in the first phase of the Hiawahi scheme to receive financial assistance. Of these, financing loans have already been dispersed to 244 people, while the Ministry is completing the final stages required to release funds to the remaining 629 eligible applicants. Nazim said the main reason for delays was the lengthy procedures required to complete the financing process. Financing is provided under three categories. Applicants under the Fahimad scheme can receive between $389,104 and $648,508, while those under the Saharu scheme can receive $194,553, and applicants under the Ravvehi scheme can receive $64,851. The government has allocated $129.70 million annually for the Hiawahi program. Of this, 64.85

0: their development through mobilizing financial resources and finding solutions based on six countries' experiences. The forum included five panels, an SME marketplace, investment showcases, and networking opportunities. This is the 10th anniversary of the Global Business Network Forum. The forum coincides with the Antigua and Barbuda Agenda for CITS, adopted in 2024 as a 10-year development vision. The Maldives' hosting of the forum is an effort to strengthen its role in raising CITS issues internationally. The government said this year's forum is the result of President Dr. Mohamed Moïse's efforts to strengthen relations among small island states and promote sustainable development, as outlined in the 4th CITS forum held in 2024. Palau's Minister of Human Resources, Culture, Tourism and Development says there are significant opportunities for the private sector of the Maldives and Palau to work together, and stressed the need to make full use of these opportunities. The Palauan minister said the CITS Global Business Network Forum, which focuses on the business and economic development of small island developing states or CITS, provided an important opportunity to strengthen ties between small island nations such as the Maldives and Palau. He said such partnerships play a vital and highly beneficial role in developing island economies. He said the forum also provided an important platform for governments, the private sector, and civil society organizations to strengthen their connections. The minister noted that the forum created opportunities to meet different stakeholders and expand business networks, while emphasizing that progress cannot be achieved without private sector participation. He added that opportunities to engage in discussions and consultations with businesses and governments through such forums could pave the way for new investments and strengthen cooperation between governments. Highlighting the potential for successful private sector cooperation between the Maldives and Palau, Minister Tumatuchul pointed to the development project being undertaken in Palau in partnership with Four Seasons Resort as a good example. Four Seasons, which operates in the Maldives, has now begun developing a resort in Palau, which he described as a strong example of work being carried out in partnership with the private sector. He further noted that important work related to the use of artificial intelligence has also been carried out through the CITS Business Forum. Although such initiatives were not being undertaken at government level, he said important efforts were being made to develop human resources and exchange new ideas. He observed that in many cases, everyone works separately, focusing only on the areas they are developing individually. He said he hoped future forums would bring governments and businesses together to work collaboratively and invite more businesses and governments to participate. He also expressed hope that the connections and cooperations emerging from the forum would contribute to a brighter future. The CITS Global Business Forum on Business and Economic Development, attended by representatives from more than 30 countries, brought together small and medium-sized enterprises, business associations, investors, civil society organizations, as well as academic and research institutions. The forum, attended by more than 200 participants, featured five panel discussions, a marketplace for small and medium-sized enterprises, investment showcases, and networking opportunities. The Ministry of Fisheries, Agriculture and Ocean Resources says it has supplied pesticides to 38 islands so far to control coconut hispine beetles and spiraling whiteflies. The coconut hispine beetle was first detected in the Maldives in December 1999 at Sun Island Resort in Ari Atoll. The pest damages young coconut leaves and hinders the growth of coconut palms. To address the problem, authorities conducted research with assistance from the government of China and identified an organism capable of controlling the coconut hispine beetle. Authorities have also begun work at the Hanimadu Agriculture Center to establish the palm pest biological control parasitoid rearing center to breed the organism. And that is all the news we have for you today. Thank you for listening to PSM News in English here on the Vairajyagadu. We'll be back tomorrow with new updates. Until then, have a good evening.
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